frozen to the bones. I am a soldier on my own. I don't know the way. I'm riding up the heights of shame. I'm waiting for the call, the hand on the chest. I'm ready for the fight.

0: feeling me? Let's do something. Let's make a bet.
1: RPE, vivez votre région.